touch me late last night. Someone tried to tie me down, passing by at such a height, smashing down a laughing clown. Don't tell me I'm looking well, but the truth I never tell. Cut me down and let me sleep. I promise I'll never, never

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0: 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I'm trying to get to sleep.
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0: What's up, New York? 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
1: 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And just rub them gently. 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Yes, caress right. 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

0: New York.
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Thank you. I'd like to do a song now that myself, Alan, and a great Canadian artist named Jan Arden wrote. It's called Lost. I hope you like it.

New York, you've been damn fine to me. 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I started at the Blue Note for 10 days. You showed up. I came to the Beacon, you showed up. I came to Town Hall, you showed up. I went to the Radio City Music Hall, you showed up. Came to MSG, you showed up. I've been here a ton. I know my way around. I like the people. I like the food. I like to give you this. It's called Home, and it's yours.

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I want to thank you for making that a number one song twice. For me and Blake Shelton. And I'd like to thank you for making this one number one too. Let's go, boys.

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This has been fun. 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Ain't nothing like playing America. That's the truth. And for a bunch of reasons, it's special for me to sing this song because you get it more than anyone else gets it. This is yours. It truly belongs to you. So, let's get some goosebumps going, my loves. Captain Kurt, lift up those curtains and take these folks home. Let's go.

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I'd like to thank my band, my beautiful crew, my family. And mostly, though, I want to thank you, all of you. And there's a lot of people who work real hard for this money to come and hang out with me tonight. We appreciate it greatly. Thank you for being part of this DVD. New York, you know it. I'll come back a million times if you have me. Thanks for being a part of this. Thanks for being a part of my life and making a dream come true. God bless you, everybody. I'll miss you big time until I see you again. Happy holidays.

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The best is yet to come.

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